0: Matthew Nix says it was like a switch was flicked last night when Collingwood beat the Crows by 34 points.
1: Credit to our opposition. They maintained the rage on us. 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
5: Wave weather.
6: Good morning, another beautiful day coming up today. Sunny and light winds with a top of 19 for Perth, 18 for Pinjarra and 17 for Mandurah, Rockingham and Bunbury. Mostly sunny tomorrow, 18. Cloudy Sunday, very high chance of showers, and cloudy on Monday, medium chance of showers and a top of 17.
7: It's 10 right now in Mandurah and Pinjarra. It's 11 in Rockingham, 6 in Perth and 5 in Bunbury.
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1: Today is National Pajama Day, and while it's a pretty good excuse to wear your comfiest PJs to work or school, it's really about making life a little more comfortable for kids who need it the most. 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Many have experienced trauma, instability and disruption at a very young age, and they're among the most educationally disadvantaged kids in the country, and that's why the Pajama Foundation exists.
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1: Absolutely,
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1: sensational.
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1: Yep. 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

0: 91.7 The Wave. Good morning. It's Gunners and Annley for breakfast, and it's our Wave Party with Stardust. The music sounds better with you and Lenny Kravitz. Before that, time to play Quizmaster.
1: Oh, yeah. It's that time of the week. $100 is going to be given away very, very soon. Your last chance to get on the standby list right now and play Quizmasters. Being a Friday, fish and chips are $20, $10 cocktails all day.
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1: 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Hi, I'm Inee Quillen. An elderly Perth man is due to appear in court today, charged over possessing dozens of images and videos allegedly containing child abuse material. A Mandurah resident has lost everything in a house fire. Labor candidate Georgia Tree has challenged her fellow Secret Harbour by-election candidates to a debate, and West Coast and Fremantle will battle it out in tonight's Western Derby. For the latest local news and sport, head to our website with Gunners and Alley for breakfast, 91.7 The Wave.

0: 91.7 The Wave. Good morning. It's Gunners and Annie for breakfast, and it's Madonna's Starlight. No, it's not. It's Lucky Star. Close enough. Quizmaster The Wave. Good morning.
1: Good morning. Ring up Quizmaster.
0: Sure. What's your name?
1: My name's Steve.
0: Steve, who would you like as your Quizmaster today, me or Ali?
1: Let's go, you Gunners.
2: Oh, Gunners is up for a Friday. Here you go. Hope you got your question ready, Gunners.
0: I have.
2: Yeah. Nice. Steve, here it comes.
0: Okay, Steve. Good luck, mate. Here we go. The Spider-Man movies have brought in how much money since 2002? $4 million, $400 million or $14
1: billion? $400 million or it could be $14
0: billion. So which one are you picking?
1: The billion, $14
0: billion. Yeah, well done, mate. The last movie earned $1.9 billion by itself, so it can't have been $400 million and definitely not $4 million. $14 billion is correct, Steve. Well done.
1: Thank you.
2: So much money to be made in the Spider-Man franchises. Am I right? It's why they're giving us another.
1: Oh, God. No wonder they're making them.
0: Exactly. Steve, good luck, mate. We're drawing the winner for the $100 to spend at the Ravo right after this one.
1: Oh, fantastic. Thank you. Cheers for that.

0: 7 The Wave. Good morning. It's Gunners and Ali for breakfast. We hope you're enjoying our wave party. There's Regurgitator, or The Gurge.
1: Mm-hmm.
0: The Gurge.
1: The Gurge.
0: Polyester Girl, Madonna before that at 26 past 8. It's now time to give away some cash.
1: Yeah, $100 to spend at the Rave-Ove. Today being a Friday, they have their fish and chips for $20. They also have $10 cocktails all day, and freshly shucked oysters are $2 from 4:30 until they sell out.
0: I like the first one best. Yep. The fish and twits.
1: The fish and twits, yep. Anyway, if you'd love to... if you love to win, you can only... Julie from Cootenup, Michael from Wannanup, Elaine from Halls Head, Christine from Greenfields, and Steve from Safety Bay. You all have a chance now to win. It just depends on your bingo ball. Oh, my gosh, it's not scooping one up. Here we go. I've got one.
0: Okay.
1: Oh, two came out. Anyway, the first one was bingo ball number three.
0: Number three.
1: Which is Elaine from Halls Head. Congratulations.
0: Well done.
1: $100 coming your way to spend at the Raver. We'll be in touch.
0: Sweet as, bro. Mm. New

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1: Wave traffic.
2: On the Kwinana Freeway, a breakdown northbound at Leach Highway. It's looking slow on the Kwinana, Anchorage Road and South Street to Leach Highway northbound in the Rockingham area. Bit of congestion on Ennis Avenue around Dixon Road and also Dixon Road at Manta Road, Reed Street at Swinston Street and on Safety Bay Road at Manta Road roundabout in Baldivis. Manta Road is queuing southbound at Broadstone Vista, Medora Bay, active around Gordon Road, Allnut Street and Pinjarra Road, and also at Leslie Street in Dudley Park. Manta Road Drive at Manta Road a bit busy, also Pinjarra Road around Dower Street in the Forum, Lakes Road in Greenfields and Old Coast Road, Cashwinna Drive, Halls Head. Spot anything, call 9581117. Oz Alert, Australia's new emergency messaging system, will send a test alert to compatible mobile devices around 12 noon on Monday, 27 July. If you receive one, you don't need to do anything as it's just a test, authorised by the Australian Government, Canberra. 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
3: Hello, I'm Annie Quillen. A Perth man is due to appear in court today charged over possessing dozens of images and videos allegedly containing child abuse material. Australian Federal Police searched the man's Westminster home last month where they allegedly found an electronic tablet containing the disturbing content. The 76-year-old faces one count of possessing child abuse material and one count of accessing child abuse material. Both offences carry a maximum penalty of 15 years in prison. A Mandurah resident has lost everything in a house fire. The woman's home on Forest Street went up in flames around 2 yesterday morning. It's understood she managed to flee her home with just the clothes she was wearing. The cause of the blaze has been deemed non-suspicious. And Labor candidate Georgia Tree has challenged her fellow Secret Harbour by-election candidates to a debate. She says while she's received some responses, others have stayed silent. Polling day is on August 29, with candidates ramping up their campaigns. The Secret Harbour by-election has the largest field of candidates in state history, with 16 people fighting for the seat.
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3: To sport, and it's Derby Day with West Coast and Fremantle battling it out at Optus Stadium tonight. The Dockers are the overwhelming favourites, having won 9 of the past 10 derbies. Fremantle have made 3 changes to their side, with Shea Bolton, Corey Wagner and Oscar McDonald making their returns, and Hayden Young out with illness. The Eagles welcoming back Ryan Marrick alongside Harvey Johnston and Sandy Brock. Bouncedown is at 6:10. In the Waffle, Peel Thunder return fresh from a bye this weekend, taking on Subiaco at Lane Group Stadium. The Thunder will be looking for a 10th straight win. Captain Jack Sears returns after suffering a finger injury. That game starts at 2:30 tomorrow. And it's the final round of the regular NBL 1 West season this weekend. The Rockingham Flames take on the Perth Redbacks at Mike Barnett tonight. The Flames women hoping to secure a top 2 finish, while the men have already guaranteed they'll finish in the top 2. Flames men's coach Ryan Petrick not too worried about tonight's game.
5: We can't really move out of first and second, so we'll do our usual due diligence on our opponents. The first one we've seen all year, so it's obviously a brand new fresh scout, but clearly our eyes are on the week after that and who we're likely to play first week of finals.
3: Meantime, the Mandurah Magic sides are up against the Joondalup Wolves in an away clash tonight. The Magic women hoping for a top 4 finish. Magic men's coach Mark Hutley says while he knows his team are out of finals contention, he still wants to make the most of their last game.
6: Really for us now, it's about finishing the season strong, having fun doing it and making sure that we learn from what we've done this year.
3: And that's the latest news and sport.
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8: Good morning and welcome to Friday. If you're just joining us, sunny today, light winds with 17 the top for Mandurah, Rockingham and Bunbury, 18 for Pinjarra and 19 for Perth. It does drop to 8 overnight, Gunners. A bit chilly, get that extra blankie on or put your reverse cycle heating on. Mostly sunny tomorrow though with a top of 18. Then on Sunday, cloudy, high chance of showers at 20 degrees. More showers forecast for Monday.
9: Right now, 8 degrees in Bunbury, it's 9 in Perth, 11 in Mandurah and Pinjarra, and 13 in Rockingham.
10: Top of the morning, good morning, morning. The day is waiting for ya.
0: Gunners and Ali for breakfast. Ready for your next move?

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1: It's Friday, the 24th of July, National Pajama Day.
2: Oh, I forgot again.
1: What, to wear your pajamas?
2: Yeah.
1: Yeah, me too.
2: I always do that. Mark Goddard. Now, he was the US actor who played Don West in the 60s TV series Lost in Space. Mark died a couple of years ago at the age of 87, but was born on this day in Massachusetts in 1936.
1: Michael Richards, a.k.a. Kramer from Seinfeld, he's 77 today.
3: If you don't have a coffee table, it turns into a coffee table.
2: Had a crush on Linda Carter back in the day. Wonder Woman! The American actress played Wonder Woman. And Linda, today, she's 75.
1: Aussie singer Christy Allen was born today in England, passed away at the age of 54 in 2008.
2: Yeah, but left us with a couple of notable songs, this being one of them.
4: He gives me goosebumps, hot thumps. He makes my body jump, I wreck my brain and tear my hair.
2: Yeah, that's Goosebumps. And the other one.
4: He's a classic example, such a beautiful sample. He's my
2: He's my number one. Andrew Gaze, the Australian basketball player. Today, Andrew, 61.
1: J-Lo, the American singer and actress, or Jennifer Lopez, she's 57.
2: Australian actress Rose Byrne is 47.
1: Anna Paquin and Elizabeth Moss are both turning 44 today. And Bindi Irwin, she's 28.
2: It was on this day, but back in 1980, that we lost a goon. Peter Sellers, the English comic actor, passed away at the age of 54.
1: Birdie num-nums, birdie num-nums. So funny. In 1984, Split End, Split Up.
2: Saving Private Ryan, starring Tom Hanks and directed by Steven Spielberg, opened in US cinemas and it won 5 awards, including Best Director.
5: Every day, I think of what you said to me that day on the bridge.
1: Such a great movie. In 2011, Cadel Evans won the Tour de France, becoming Aussie's first champ in the cycling's greatest race.
2: And we lost a playwright, an actor and a wrestler on this day. Firstly, Ray Lawler, the guy who wrote Summer of the 17th Doll, passing away at the age of 103 just a couple of years ago.
1: Also, Henry Sepps, just last year, the Aussie actor who was in Mother and Son.
2: And Hulk Hogan, who passed away just last year at the age of 71.
1: And that's on this day for Friday, the 24th of July, National Pajama Day.

0: 91.7 The Wave. Good morning, it's Gunners and Ali for breakfast. Question, Ali, without notice, are you a slave to the music?
1: A slave to the music? I don't know if I'm a slave. I think I'm an active participant.
0: Yes, exactly.
1: I want to be there.
0: Slave to the music.
1: I'm not a slave.
0: No, I want to be there. Yeah. I'm there of my own accord.
1: That's right.
0: Happily.
1: I'm a slave of choice then.
0: There you go.
1: So
0: that's what they should have
1: called it. I'm a free server.
0: Slave to the choice, yeah. 13 away from 8. We've got some tickets to give away, and these are not just any ordinary tickets. They are very, very, very sought after.
1: And it's our last double pass. Maybe we'll just, you can just have these, Gunners. Don't worry about it. We won't give them away.
0: How about we just sell them, and then we put it towards the Gunners and Ali Benelevant Drinking Fund at the end of the year?
1: I don't think that that's...
0: Is that allowed?
1: I don't think that's allowed at all. I don't think that's legal. But if you would love to head along to see Carl Barron, Just Wondering Why, his big show coming to RAC Arena for one night only on August 1st, then we would love to send you.
0: Yeah, give us a call right now, 958-11-917. If you win these, they're worth like close to $200.
1: Yeah, they are. They're very good tickets, great seats, and it's a great comedian. Carl Barron's the best.
0: Oh, he's my fave.
1: So good.
0: Okay, so if you'd like to head along, give us a call.
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11: 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Hi, I'm Anee Quillen. A 76-year-old man is due in court today charged with allegedly possessing dozens of images and videos containing child abuse. The community is rallying around a Mandurah woman who lost everything in a house fire. Labor's Georgia Tree is challenging her fellow Secret Harbour by-election candidates to a debate. And Peel Thunder are back in action this weekend, aiming for a 10th straight win in round 16 of the Waffle. For the latest local news and sport, head to our website with Gunners and Ali for breakfast, 91.7 The Wave.

0: As a part of our wave party, you really got me. It's nearly 9 o'clock.
1: Fabulous song from the 60s.
0: It is fabulous.
1: It is so good.
0: Now that you mention it, yes, fabulous. All right, let's give away those Carl Barron tickets. The Wave, good morning.
2: Good morning, Gunners.
0: Hi, who's this?
2: You've got Shane.
0: Now, Shane, have you won anything or any member of your family won anything from the Wave in the last 2 months?
2: No, I haven't, Gunners. No, not luck's been down.
0: Okay.
1: Well, Shane, would you like to win something from us, namely Carl Barron tickets?
2: Oh, Ellie, I would absolutely be thrilled to win those. Me and my wife love going to see comedy, and he's a bit of a legend, Carlos, isn't he?
0: Have you seen him before?
2: No, I haven't. Oh. Only what you see on your little flicks and on your phone.
0: Yeah, they're good though, aren't they? Those little shorts that pop up from time to time on Facebook or whatever, and some of them are absolute genius.
2: Oh, yeah, he's a crack up. So yeah, I'd be very keen to be the winner of those if I was to be on the right telephone line.
1: Well,
0: you're on the right telephone line, but is he the winner, Ali?
1: He is the winner.
0: There you go.
1: Put him out of his misery. You're going along.
2: Oh, legend. Thank you very much, guys.
0: Woohoo! Date night coming up for you. Enjoy the show.
2: I will do. In fact, I think it is the night before our wedding anniversary, so that could be a good laugh.
0: Perfect.
1: I love that.
0: Nice.
1: Amazing.
2: Awesome. Thank you very much, The Wave.
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2: Hi there, it's Damien Carbon. The federal government has slammed a new US tariff on Australia, calling it baffling. Defence Minister Richard Marles telling the ABC the 12.5% levy makes no sense, especially given Australia's stance against forced labour and slavery.
3: This really, in our view, makes no sense. We continue to make that argument to the Trump administration, both in terms of trade, but also in terms of our stance in relation to forced labour.
2: The president says that new US tariff will kick in this afternoon, despite months of lobbying from Australia. For the first time in 2 months, oil prices have hit $100 a barrel. And the 23rd Commonwealth Games now officially underway in Glasgow, with King Charles declaring the event open this morning.
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2: Fremantle's Justin Longmuir will coach Game 150 for the Dockers tonight in Derby 63. He's made three changes. Hayden Young, Brennan Cox and Jago O'Meara are out, while Liam Baker is among the outs for West Coast. And Collingwood coach Craig McRae is not impressed, questioning why defender Isaac Quaynor was booed by Adelaide fans in their 34-point win over the Crows last night.
6: It's a fascinating narrative around why they would boo him. My understanding was a victim of a homophobic slur, and he's getting booed for that.
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1: Wave weather.
10: Good morning. Another beautiful day coming up today. Sunny, light winds, 19 the top for Perth, 18 for Pinjarra and 17 for Mandurah, Rockingham and Bunbury. It's going to be mostly sunny tomorrow, 18. Cloudy on Sunday, very high chance of showers. And then cloudy on Monday, medium chance of showers and a top of 17.
11: It's 9 in Bunbury right now, 11 in Perth, 13 in Rockingham and 12 in Pinjarra and Mandurah.
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0: Moving up, Mighty Mighty Boss Tones, Free and a few others. Now we're checking out the switch shortly. I've got details on the Peel Produce Market.
1: And I'm going to talk a little theatre.
0: Bananarama and Dire Straits also coming up. Meantime, members here at the Wave.

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1: EMF is a part of our Wave Party here at the Wave. It's unbelievable and fairground attraction perfect. It's nearly 10 o'clock.
2: You up to much this weekend?
1: I'm actually taking a car for a test drive on Saturday, tomorrow at GWM in Rockingham.
2: How exciting is that? Well, enjoy that. It's going to be a nice day for it.
1: I can't afford it, but that's beside the point. What are you up to?
2: Tomorrow night, I'm actually singing at Wooden Stone, the cafe here in Mandurah. And you know, they've just been nominated for 4 categories of Gold Plate Awards.
1: Again?
2: Yeah, and so has Boundary Island as well.
1: Amazing.
2: Yes, they do Best Breakfast. They win that all the time at Wooden Stone. They do such a good brekkie.
1: Good weekend for heading out and heading up the town and patronising one of our great local establishments.
2: Absolutely.
1: Have yourselves a great weekend. We'll catch you Monday.
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1: Hello there, I'm Matthew Layton. Another $4.6 billion in taxpayer funding is being pledged for the AUKUS submarine program. The cash will expand the Osborne shipyards in Adelaide, with Defence Minister Richard Marles calling it a crucial project for the region and the nation.
2: There's around 1,100 people there right now building the submarine construction yard at Osborne. In time, that number will grow to 4,000. And this is a critical part of the pathway to us being able to build submarines in Adelaide.
1: A man has died and another is seriously hurt after a mine site crash, with a truck reportedly crushing a light vehicle at Central Queensland's Peak Downs mine. Queensland's chief veterinary officer is urging vigilance after a seabird found on Moreton Island returned a suspected H5 bird flu result. And Qantas's Project Sunrise jet has landed in Melbourne after an historic 20-hour test flight ahead of non-stop Sydney to London services next year.
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1: Patrick Dangerfield is going around again, signing a one-year deal for his 20th AFL season. The Geelong skipper plays game 375 against Melbourne tonight as he closes in on the magical 400. And Collingwood has claimed its biggest scalp of the season, storming home by 34 points over Adelaide. The Pies booted 10 second-half goals at Adelaide Oval, but Craig McRae was surprised Isaac Quaynor was booed after being targeted by Isaac Rankin's homophobic slur last year.
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7: Wave weather.
8: Well, sunny today, but not so much over the weekend. Down to 10 tonight. Tomorrow, a shower or two and 19. And a couple of showers and a top of 16. That's the Sunday forecast.
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And on Fridays, we feel even gooder. Clearly, grammar's not so much our thing. Music is more our thing. Now, I've got four brilliant songs in a row coming up here. So some KC and the Sunshine Band, a cover of an Elvis Presley song, a brilliant Primal Scream song in a few minutes. And before we get to any of that, Janet Jackson's Escapade on The Wave. Good morning.

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1: Hello, I'm Matthew Layton. Australia is calling out Washington over another tariff hit, saying the move makes no sense. The US levy will rise to 12.5% as part of sanctions targeting 60 countries over forced labour concerns. Trade Minister Don Farrell says our modern slavery rules are among the toughest anywhere.
2: We think and we believe, the Albanese government believes, that this imposition of higher tariffs on Australia is completely unjustified, and we will continue to lobby the United States Trade Representative.
1: A dead seabird has returned a suspected positive H5 bird flu result, with Queensland samples now sent to the CSIRO for confirmation. Oil prices have cracked $100 a barrel for the first time since May, with Houthi rebel attacks in the Middle East driving the spike. And bagpipes, unicorns and the Loch Ness Monster launched the Commonwealth Games in Glasgow, with King Charles declaring the event officially open.
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1: The Crows say passionate support is welcome, but disrespectful behaviour is not. Adelaide CEO Tim Silvers says some fans at Adelaide Oval crossed the line by booing Isaac Quaynor last night. The Magpies defender was targeted in a homophobic incident involving Isaac Rankin last season. Friday night footy rolls on with two big clashes. Melbourne hosts Geelong, while in Perth it's the Western Derby between Frio and West Coast. And Max King could make his first senior appearance in 2 years if he gets through St Kilda training today.
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5: Sunshine this afternoon, down to 10 tonight. Tomorrow, 19 is the top, a shower or two. Sunday's forecast, a top of 16 and another couple of showers.
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0: Feel Good Variety, 91.7 The Wave. Good morning, this is Gavin Mellor. Just before I play a Stevie Wonder song, an old Stevie Wonder interview clip, and listen carefully because he says something that's a little bit weird at the end.
1: Has being blind been a handicap for you?
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1: How does being blind affect your music?
2: 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I'm not blind anyway, I can see 2020 in the dark.
0: Oh, so we can see 2020 in the dark. Let's all contemplate that while we play this. Stevie Wonder, Part-Time Lover, on The Wave.

0: 91.7 The Wave. Madison Avenue's Don't Call Me Baby. We're feeling very Friday today, and that will continue. Actually, one of those songs next, this only happens to me at least. I don't know about you, but it only happens to me once in a while where I hear a new song and I just have to keep listening to it on repeat for about a week. Honestly, it hasn't happened for a while. In fact, I think the last time it happened to me was when Mark Ronson and Bruno Mars released Uptown Funk, and I just listened to it again and again and again. And you know what? I'm about to hear it again, and I will be turning it up. It's next on The Wave.
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3: One of Hollywood's most beloved stars, Julie Andrews, is getting the documentary treatment. Yeah, Disney Plus is bringing a new film exploring the highs and the heartbreaks and the incredible resilience behind her legendary career, and is set to drop on Disney Plus next year. What's your favourite Julie Andrews movie?
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3: Sound of Music?
4: Nah.
3: Mary Poppins?
4: Nah. Was she in Jaws? Poltergeist.
3: The Princess Diaries.
4: The Abyss? I told you I don't have one.
3: You weren't wrong. Now, George Michael fans have something to look forward to. A new concert film, George Michael, The Faith Tour, is due out in late 2026, featuring never-before-seen footage from his 1988 Paris performance. It'll also be released with an 18-track live album of previously unheard recordings. Michael passed away in 2016 after selling more than 100 million albums worldwide. Do you like going to music festivals?
4: Sometimes.
3: Well, Matt Corby is headlining the Margaret Rivers Good Day Sunshine Festival in October.
4: Nice one.
3: I love Matt Corby. Also, America's Macy Gray will be there, The Cat Empire and more, and it's going down at Three Oceans Winery.
4: Great musicians, great location. It's at a winery. What's not to like?
3: That's right. So get your tickets to the Good Day Sunshine Festival hitting Margs in October. Do you remember Super Troopers, Gunners?
4: Is that the really stupid, goofy cop movie?
3: Yeah, yep. Yeah. Everyone's favourite cops are back in a third instalment, because this is the third one apparently, and you bet you can expect all the usual shenanigans when it hits theatres August 7.
5: I give to you our first electric patrol car.
3: And you'll like this one. It's a horror.
4: Excellent.
3: Stars Jessica Chastain in the thriller Other Mummy, where an entity tries to take over a household. Other Mummy screams into cinemas October 9.
6: Somebody was in the house. She looked like you.
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8: 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She's nice. Sometimes she's there, sometimes she's not. Is it really you? Are you tricking me?
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9: 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Hey, it's me. I'm Mom.
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0: Feel Good Variety, 91.7 The Wave. And on Fridays, especially at lunchtime on Fridays, we turn up the Feel Good Factor with the Midday Mixtape. So here's what you've got to look forward to after midday. We'll play Jermaine Stewart's, I believe it's his one and only hit. I think that was it. It's a song called We Don't Have to Take Our Clothes Off. Yeah, you'll remember it. A police song with a nonsensical lyric, but a great song. Solo Debbie Harry. And this is a bit bizarre, but there's a Skyhook song that's part of the Midday Mixtape that has finger cymbals that are played by Pat Wilson, ex-wife of Ross Wilson, who produced Ego Is Not a Dirty Word. So listen out for the schling sound in that song and just know that that is Pat Wilson. Something to look forward to, I think, on the Midday Mixtape here at The Wave.
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2: 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We've got some great tunes, a bit of crack and a smile for the road. Speaking of roads.
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The Midday Mixtape on the Wave and New Order's Bizarre Love Triangle. This week, it's already the first anniversary of the passing of Ozzy Osbourne. Yeah, it was a couple of days ago. So I'm telling you this and giving you fair warning that Black Sabbath and one of the great rock and roll riffs of all time, that's on in a few minutes. Before we get to that, Rick Springfield, no, not Jesse's girl. Let's try something different from Rick. Don't talk to strangers. The Midday Mixtape on the Wave. Good afternoon.

0: the Midday Mixtape on the Wave. And a bizarre musical fact about that song. I did mention this earlier. That song there features finger cymbals from Pat Wilson. You know, the bop girl, ex-wife of Ross Wilson, because Ross produced that album for Skyhooks. Ego is not a dirty word. I'm not being clever or anything by knowing that. It's actually written in the liner notes of the album. Great liner notes too. Remember the severed finger? Great liner notes. Anyway, moving on. The Wave Switch, all the local events. 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Lots of markets on tomorrow, including the Peel Produce Market. Every Saturday between 8 and midday, Dawesville Foreshore Reserve. It is free to get in. And as they like to say, come for your veggies and stay for the community. That'll just about do me. The Wave Switch, thanks to Harvey Norman, Carpets and Flooring Mandurah, 9 Gordon Road, free measure and quote on carpets, rugs, waterproof hybrid flooring and timber.
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0: You can tell we're in Friday mode, can't you? The Midday Mixtape on the Wave and the Vapors with Turning Japanese. Here's what you've got to look forward to for the rest of the day. I mean, from 6, the Wave Party. So non-stop with the party hits from 6. But between 2 and 6, the one, the only, Dara O'D. Are we still saying the award-winning Dara O'D? Yeah, I think we are. Yes, the award-winning Dara O'D with some winning to be done around about 3 o'clock this afternoon. Here's how you do that.
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1: Good afternoon, I'm Matthew Layton. A fresh US tariff on Aussie goods is copping criticism from both sides of politics. The 12.5% levy is linked to Trump administration claims about products made using forced labour. Opposition leader Angus Taylor says the penalty is unfair.
2: They are a great friend and they shouldn't impose taxes on our exports to the United States. But we'll work with the government and others to do everything we can to roll that back. It shouldn't be happening.
1: Initial tests on a dead petrel have detected H5 bird flu, with Queensland awaiting final confirmation from the CSIRO. A man faces dozens of charges after allegedly distributing AI-generated explicit posters targeting women across southeast Queensland. Qantas's Project Sunrise jet has landed in Melbourne after a 20-hour test flight, with redesigned fuel tanks stretching its range beyond 18,000 kilometres. And King Charles has officially opened the Commonwealth Games in Glasgow after Australia marched in behind Nina Kennedy and Tim Hodge.
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1: The Crows have slammed the behaviour of some members during their defeat to the Magpies. Isaac Quaynor was booed throughout the game at Adelaide Oval following last year's homophobic slur from Crows star Isaac Rankin. Cats legend Patrick Dangerfield has locked in another season at Geelong. The skipper will push towards 400 games next year after lining up for career match 375 against the Demons tonight. And North Melbourne young gun Finn O'Sullivan has signed a 2-year extension.
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7: Enjoy the sunshine this afternoon. There will be showers over the weekend. 19 and a shower or two. That's tomorrow's forecast. And top of 16 shower or two on Sunday.
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We're in Friday mode. Let's just keep these tunes coming, huh? Here is Sweet, Hall & Oates in a few minutes. You're on The Wave. Good afternoon.

0: 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Poison. Unskinny Bop. You need some Whitney Houston in your afternoon. I just know you do. So we'll take care of that in a minute. From 6, The Wave Party. 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

0: I'm going to be really honest with you. I cringe when I hear that song because I totally remember dancing around to that at the Peninsula Hotel, you know, back when that was a thing. And probably looking like a complete goose while I did it. But anyway, I'll get over it. Heavy Day and the Boys. I'm drunk enough. I can dance to that. And Now That We Found Love. That's an ugly image to leave you with. I'm sorry about that. Dara O'Day will improve your afternoon. He's on the radio right after the news. And you can do some winning with Dara if you know your music later on this afternoon, like this.
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1: Lee Jollo with you. The federal government will lobby the US to remove the increased tariff on Aussie exports. They're set to take effect overnight tonight, increasing from 10 to 12.5% with the exception of beef, gold and copper. Trade Minister Don Farrell says modern slavery is a poor excuse for the tariff hike.
2: We believe that amongst all of the countries in the world, Australia does take the issue of modern slavery seriously and will continue to do that.
1: The federal and South Australian governments will spend an extra $4.6 billion on building a shipyard for the AUKUS submarines. It comes on top of the $3.9 billion already announced for the facility. The Queensland Police Force is replacing its entire arsenal of pistols. That's around 14,000 weapons. It's after a flaw was discovered in about 1% of the Glocks, which made them fully automatic. And Qantas's Project Sunrise has landed in Melbourne after an historic 20-hour test flight.
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1: Geelong captain Patrick Dangerfield will play on in 2027 in what'll be his 20th season. A veteran of 374 games, it gives him a chance of reaching the magical 400 next year. Danger's Cats take on Melbourne at the MCG tonight. And Socceroos midfielder Christian Volpato has allegedly tested positive for cocaine after reportedly being busted well over the speed limit in Sydney. The 22-year-old has had his international driver's license suspended for 6 months, with a further punishment also possible.
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9: Well, it's going to continue to be nice and sunny today.
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9: 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It's sunny. It's light winds. It's 18 degrees, and that's the way it's going to be today. Meanwhile, welcome to the show. Welcome to Friday, where I promise that this is the first and last mistake that I make on my show today, all right? 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
9: 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This is my actual heartbeat. Mm-hmm. Do you hear it? This is my actual heartbeat. This is the sound that I feel in my chest when I get a message off Vicky going, "Hey, I'm in the shops."

Good Friday, 91.7 The Wave, Darrow D in the afternoon here today. 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Welcome to the show, my friends, and welcome to Friday, a non-stop wave party over the course of, well, pretty much over the course of Friday, Friday evening, Friday night, and well on into Saturday morning. Nothing but the best tunes of a Friday afternoon. That's what I like, okay? That's exactly what I like. I've also got the final pair of tickets to give away to the new

0: good variety. Hey, did you see Madonna at the FIFA World Cup halftime show? Oh my God. You know, I'm thinking about the really, really big songs Madonna had, the likes of like Prayer Like a Virgin, Vogue, Crazy for You, Pop It, Don't Preach, Holiday, Take a Bow, Material Girl, and so many others. And then somebody decided that, you know what, I'm going to sing this. Wow, she sounds there like when she first recorded the song. Oh, I think she mimed that. Who's with me on that one?
1: Get up, go! 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

0: you on some of the ways. It's Feel Good Friday with Dara O'D. Whether you're the parent or grandparent of the younger members of the family, first week of term 3 is complete. Maybe we can get a bit of a rest on the weekend. Probably not, but maybe we can get a bit of a rest on the weekend. Maybe you're just driving around town today. Maybe you are sitting on the Kwinana Freeway of a Friday afternoon. Why? Why would you put yourself through that? Meanwhile, Connect 4 on the way for you just after 3 o'clock today. Thanks to the team at Energy House Manager. Today's the day I give somebody that $100. We did get qualifiers Monday, Tuesday, Wednesday and Thursday. Will we get a qualifier today? Let me see. Look at this. Okay. Yeah, I do think today's one is a little bit on the difficult side. Yeah. I'm going to put it at about a 7 or an 8 out of 10. The answer may present itself to you fairly easily. You may listen to the songs and you kind of go, what planet is OD living on that this is the four songs that he came up with for today's Connect Four? All I can do is apologise in advance. Okay, Connect Four, thanks to the team at Energy House Manager. That's on the way inside the next 15 minutes right here on The Wave.
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1: Wave traffic.
2: There's a broken down truck in South Perth, Kwinana Freeway South, and after Millpoint Road in the left emergency lane. And Freeway Southbound, so City to Millpoint Road near the Mount Hedy Bridge and Armidale Road to Thomas. Freeway Northbound, Thomas Road to Rowley Road, the Narrows Bridge to the City. Pretty sticky Old Coast Road Northbound at Casuarina Drive in Hallshead. Also Old Coast Road outbound at Pierwood Parade. Pinchara Road at Sun Street again at Dower Street. Manja Road at the Forum and at Allnut Street. Manja Road Southbound at Gordon Road again at the Manj Goodup Drive roundabout. Safety Bay Road westbound at Baldivis Road in Baldivis. Spot anything? Then call 958-11-917. KFC's new lunchtime box full range packs an unreasonable amount of chicken into mouth-watering $5, $10 and $15 boxes until 2 p.m. Pick up only, not everywhere and not forever. No swaps. 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
3: Good afternoon, Susanna Carr from 7 News with your update. Australia's latest jobs data has beaten expectations, remaining steady at 4.4%. 76,000 jobs were added. The RBA has forecast the jobless rate to hit 4.2% by June. Desperate Lancelin locals have arrived in Perth this afternoon as they call on the state government to do more to protect the town from coastal erosion. 50 metres of land has fallen into the ocean just this year, with the pub now dangerously close to going under. The parents of a former Perth doctor who travelled to Syria to join ISIS say they were shocked to discover he's still alive. A Mandurah home has been destroyed by fire overnight. The blaze took hold around 2 a.m. It took firefighters 3 hours to extinguish. And Perth's own Olympic pole vault champion Nina Kennedy will be Australia's flag bearer for the Commonwealth Games opening ceremony in Glasgow. And Paralympic swimmer Tim Hodge will be our baton bearer.
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5: Good afternoon, Ryan Daniels with your 7 Sport update. The West Coast Eagles will be without midfield veteran Jack Graham for tomorrow night's derby. Graham has a hamstring issue and will be joined on the sidelines by the suspended Liam Baker. The Dockers are set to welcome back Shea Bolton after a week off. Derby 63 is live and free on 7 and 7 Plus with our local WA call team. And WA pole vault champion Nina Kennedy has been named as the Aussie flag bearer for the Commonwealth Games opening ceremony.
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1: Wave weather.
8: Continuing to be sunny today with some light winds. The afternoon high of around 18 degrees. Mostly sunny for daytime Saturday with a high of 18. Expect to see some showers and a very high chance of showers, most likely in the morning on Sunday with a high of 20. Monday is going to be partially cloudy with a high of 17. Currently in Mandurah, it is 17. Perth CBD sitting on 19. 17 in Pinjarra. It is currently 18 degrees in Rockingham and currently 16 degrees in Bunbury. Now, Tom, once again for this afternoon's Connect Four. 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I don't know about this one today. I really don't know about this one today. Let's see how we get on. 958-11-917. Early guess out the doors. Love to hear from you. Song number one, Shannon Knoll.

91.7 The Wave. It's Feel Good Friday. Darrow D in the afternoon. Here we are playing Connect Four, thanks to the team at Energy House Manager. 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Starting off this afternoon with Shannon Knoll and The Doors in there as well. Nobody is even coming remotely close to giving me any kind of answer. Do you know what it is? 958 11 917.

0: 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Billy Ocean, Get Out of My Dreams, Get Into My Car. And Britney Spears, You Drive Me Crazy. So lots of talk about driving and cars and drive through. Rachel, give me the answer.
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0: 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Our qualifiers this week, Roz, Brian, Peter, Kiara and Rachel. Take my trusty pen, the way that we do this. Pen, throw it at the piece of paper and see where it lands. Okay, I'm gonna make sure the old pen part is out so we can throw it. Okay, so see, here it goes. Okay, and it landed on Kiara. Kiara from Pinjarra. Well done to you, Kiara. You got yourself the $100. Thanks to the team at Energy House Mandurah. Well done. We will be in touch and let you know how you can get your hands on the cash.
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3: Crash on the Kwinana Freeway northbound at Mortham Road in the emergency lanes with TOWIs on site. Broken down truck cleared from the Kwinana southbound after Mill Point Road. It's looking busy. Mortimer Road to Rowley Road northbound on the Kwinana and queuing from Mill Point Road. Southbound, as far back as Loster Street, slow out to Mill Point Road and further south, Billier Drive to Rowley Road. In Rockingham, it's busy on Ennis Avenue around Dixon Road and Council Avenue and Dixon Road at Mandurah Road, Reed Street at Chalgrove Avenue and also a Safety Bay Road in Waikiki. And long delays on Safety Bay Road approaching Mandurah Road, particularly eastbound heading towards Baldivis. And Mandurah Road is busy around Gordon Road at Magicwood Drive, northbound at Allnut Street, and also busy on Pinjarra Road at Dower Street and around Lakes Road in Greenfields. Spot anything, call 9581 917. AusAlert, Australia's new emergency messaging system, will send a test alert to compatible mobile devices around 12 noon on Monday 27 July. If you receive one, you don't need to do anything as it's just a test, authorised by the Australian Government, Canberra. 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

0: 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Maybe you have just bailed out of work a couple of hours early today. Maybe you're heading to Optus Stadium for the Big Western Derby 63 between the Dockers and the Eagles at Optus Stadium. Gets underway 10 past 6 this evening. So suffice to say is that the Kanata Freeway will probably be a little bit easier heading, a little bit busier heading northbound over the course of the next couple of hours. For those of you who are heading to the game at Optus Stadium, just give yourself that extra little bit of time. Kanata Freeway on a Friday is always going to be busy. Kanata Freeway on a Friday of a game between the Dockers and the Eagles is probably going to be an awful lot busier. We'll update you the very latest as the afternoon goes on.
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1: Wave traffic.
2: A crash on the Kwinana Freeway northbound at Mortimer Road with towies on site. It's busy northbound, Mortimer Road to Rowley Road on the Kwinana. Also queuing from Mill Point Road. Southbound as far back as Vincent Street, side to Mill Point Road and Billier Drive to Thomas Road. In Rockingham, busy Ennis Avenue at Dixon Road and Council Avenue, Reed Street at Council Avenue and Ennis Avenue around Eleanor Drive in Cooling Up. Very busy on Safety Bay Road in both directions approaching Manta Road in Baldivis. And also busy on Manta Road southbound at Gordon Road and long queues at Manjigalup Drive and northbound at Aldnut Street. Spot anything, call 958-11917. 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
3: Lee Jollo with you. Trade Minister Don Farrell has called the US's reason to increase the tariffs on Aussie goods crazy, strongly disagreeing with suggestions that we've got a problem with modern slavery. He's told the ABC's afternoon briefing what the government needs to do to get the decision overturned.
4: We do what we did, for instance, with China, put the arguments as to why this is absolutely the wrong decision. You don't do this to a good trading partner.
3: Although we're told beef, gold and copper will be exempt from the change. The federal government will scrap a controversial carbon neutral certification program. It's been welcomed by the Australian Conservation Foundation, saying it was a marketing tool for companies that didn't yield genuine emissions reductions. Qantas's Project Sunrise jet has landed in Melbourne after an historic 20-hour test flight ahead of non-stop Sydney to London services next year. And the Commonwealth Games are officially underway in Glasgow, King Charles arriving at the opening ceremony in Doctor Who's TARDIS.
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3: Geelong captain Patrick Dangerfield will go around for a 20th season in the AFL. He signed a one-year deal to stay on, putting him in reach of 400 games. The veteran will suit up for his 375th tonight against the D's. Melbourne have made five changes, recalling Tom McDonald and Harry Petty, while the Cats regain Mark Blitzavs and Tanner Brune, but lose Max Holmes to injury. And Socceroos midfielder Christian Volpato has allegedly tested positive for cocaine after being busted well over the speed limit in Sydney.
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1: Wave weather.
8: Continuing to be sunny today with some light winds. The afternoon high up around 18 degrees. More of the same again tomorrow. Mostly sunny with a high of 18. Overnight lows tonight of around 9. Expect to see some showers by the time we get to Sunday. Most likely in the morning with an afternoon high of around 20 degrees. Currently in Mandurah is 17. Perth CBD sitting on 18. 18 in Pinjarra and in Rockingham, and currently 16 degrees in Bunbury.

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1: Wave traffic.
2: The Quinana Freeway busy northbound. Thomas Road to Rowley Road and queuing from Mill Point Road. Southbound as far back as Vincent Street side to Mill Point Road on the Quinana. Further south, Canning Highway, Farrington Road to Roa Highway, Billy Drive to Thomas Road. In Rockingham, busy on Ennis Avenue around Dixon Road and Council Avenue and Dixon Road at Mandra Road, also Ennis Avenue at Eleanor Drive in cooling up, and Safety Road westbound at Baldivis Road and eastbound at Nan Drive, very busy too. Some delays on Magicalup Drive southbound at Mandra Road at Gordon Road and around Allnut Street and Pinjarra Road at Mandra Road and Lakes Road Greenfields. Spot anything, call 958 11 917. 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

0: 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Wherever Friday afternoon has taken you, I hope you're enjoying the tunes. And if you're not enjoying this tune, you'll probably enjoy the next tune after that. And what do you mean you didn't enjoy that tune? Because that's a great tune from Sister Sledge. Meanwhile, final chance to get this. Spider-Man swinging back onto the big screen this July. Spider-Man Brand New Day launches a brand new chapter for Peter Parker in a world that no longer remembers him. Tom Holland returns as Spider-Man in what promises to be one of Marvel's biggest and most emotional stories yet. This is in cinemas from July 30th. I have the final double pass to give away right now. And if you want to get your hands on it, I will take caller number 4. 958-11-917. You think to yourself, do you know what? I need a night out. I need to go to the movies. Whether this is with you or whether this is with a junior member of the family, this is just on your own. You can do that. Spider-Man Brand New Day in cinemas July 30th. Take caller number 4 right now. 958-11-917. Good luck.
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0: on Tip of the Wave. 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Suffice to say, Kanana Freeway for Friday afternoon is busy. Busy in both directions, most especially in between Wellard and Anketell, heading northbound, southbound from Coburn, down as far as Wandy is slow this afternoon. Could have something to do with the game in Optus Stadium, 10 past 6. Dockers taking on the Eagles. Those heading to the game, just give yourself that extra bit of time. In fact, go now.
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1: Wave traffic.
2: A breakdown now on the Kwinana Freeway southbound before Russell Road in the right emergency lane. It is busy northbound on the Kwinana, Thomas Road to Rowley Road and queuing from Mill Point Road. Southbound as far back as Vincent Street out to Mill Point Road, Canning Highway, Farrington Road to Roe Highway and Belia Drive to Thomas Road. In Rockingham, busy Ennis Avenue around Dixon Road and Council Avenue, Dixon Road at Mandra Road and Ennis Avenue westbound at Belldivis Road and Belldivis, busy around Nan Drive as well and a bit at Mandra Road. On Mandra Road, active at Pinjarra Road and Allnut Street and a bit at Gordon Road as well. Also Pinjarra around Sutton Street in town and around Dower Street in the Forum and Lakes Road Greenfields. Spot anything, call 9581 917. AusAlert, Australia's new emergency messaging system, will send a test alert to compatible mobile devices around 12 noon on Monday 27 July. If you receive one, you don't need to do anything as it's just a test, authorised by the Australian Government, Canberra. 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
3: Hi, I'm Lee Jollo. The US has ignored Australia's request for tariffs not to be increased, with confirmation they'll shift from 10 to 12.5% overnight tonight. Only beef, gold and copper exports will score an exemption, Trade Minister Don Farrell saying Aussie companies might have to look for new markets. Federal MP Julian Lisa has revealed the Bondi terror attack has struck long-lasting fear into his family at the Anti-Semitism Royal Commission. The Jewish Liberal politician moved to tears while recounting a recent bar mitzvah with his son.
4: And he said to me, "Dad, how do you know we're going to be safe?" And although I could see the police car there, I said to him, "James, of course, we'll be safe. But, of course, I couldn't guarantee it."
3: Oil prices have surged to more than $100 a barrel for the first time since May, and Australia's last surviving Kokoda veteran has died at the age of 102. Reginald James Chard enlisted for the Army at 18 and was key to establishing the Kokoda Trek Memorial Walkway.
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3: A boost for the Saints ahead of their crucial clash with North Melbourne on Sunday, welcoming back key talls Max King and Tom DeConing. King has missed more than 2 years due to repeated injury woes, while DeConing's missed 3 weeks. 20-year-old Roo Finn O'Sullivan has been locked in through to the end of 2029. And Formula One might return to Malaysia later this year if races in the Middle East are deemed too risky, while the Hungarian Grand Prix is underway tonight with the first two practice sessions.
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1: Wave weather.
8: It's going to be mostly clear tonight. Some light winds around at the same time. Overnight lows of around 9 degrees. Mostly sunny for daytime Saturday with a high of 18. Sunday, going to see a very high chance of showers, most likely in the morning and early afternoon with a high of 20. Monday, Tuesday, the sun will return. Afternoon highs 17 to 19 degrees. Currently in Mandurah, it is 16. Perth CBD sitting on 17. 18 in Pinjarra and in Rockingham, and currently 16 degrees in Bunbury.
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0: And this is one which is going to be very important because we're going to see another change in fuel prices over between today and tomorrow. This evening, $1.76.7 at Vibe Mandurah for unleaded petrol. Tomorrow, Exconvenience and Erskine is going to be the cheapest at $1.82.5. So you're talking about a difference of 5 or 6 cents a litre between today and tomorrow around Mandurah. For diesel, Vibe Mandurah this evening, $2.09.7. Tomorrow around Mandurah, 215.7 at Vibe Mandurah. Yeah, again, another kind of 6 or 7 cents in the difference between today and tomorrow. Meanwhile, in the Murray, it is Liberty Pinjarra at $1.67.5 this evening. And then tomorrow, Vibe Pinjarra is going to be $1.73.7. So again, you're going to see a bit of a difference there. Diesel, Vibe Pinjarra this evening is $2.05.7. Whereas tomorrow, Liberty Pinjarra is going to be the cheapest at $2.09.9. We're on the way up, my friends. Costco, Casuarina, north of Mandurah, $1.58.7 for unleaded petrol. Tomorrow, Costco is going to be $1.66.7. If you don't have a Costco membership, Vibe Kanana OPT this evening, $1.64.7. Tomorrow, $1.68.7 at Caltex in Kanana. And then for diesel, it's Costco Casuarina this evening, $1.96.7. And tomorrow is going to be the same price at $1.96.7. That is a quick look at this evening's Fuel Watch with the Geely EX2 featuring Australia's first trunk of the front, or frunk. It's deceptively spacious. 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
2: Wave traffic.
3: Breakdown on the Kanana Freeway southbound before Russell Road in the right emergency lane. It's busy on the Kanana northbound, Thomas Road to Rowley Road, Leach Highway to Mount Hurry Bridge, and queuing from South Terrace through to the city. Also queuing as far back as Power Street down to Millpoint Road, slow on the Kanana, then Belia Drive to Thomas Road. In Rockingham, we're busy just on Dixon Road around Ennis Avenue and Manta Road, otherwise looking pretty good in Rockingham. Some congestion on Safety Bar Road at Manta Road in Baldivis, and Mandurah Road active around Pinjarra Road, also Allnut Street and Gordon Road, Pinjarra around Sutton Street in town, and around Dower Street and Lakes Road in Greenfields, and active on Old Coast Road near Peel Parade and Halls Head and Mercedes Avenue Falcon. Spot anything, call 958 11 917. 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

0: 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All the information about our homelessness awareness campaign, that's there. Also as well, events that are happening around the area over the course of the weekend, that's there for you as well. And if you're really, really desperate for content, there's a picture of me and all about me on our website, 917thewave.com.au. Also as well, at the same time, we've also stuck up the latest fuel prices. I mentioned that a few minutes ago. There is some serious fluctuation with fuel prices, both petrol and diesel at the moment. The latest report obviously being that oil in Brent crude US dollars has gone above that number of $100 a barrel. So you're going to see price increases at the Bowser over the next kind of few days or so. So it does pay to shop around, all right?
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6: One of Hollywood's most beloved stars, Julie Andrews, is getting the documentary treatment. Yeah, Disney Plus is bringing a new film exploring the highs and the heartbreaks and the incredible resilience behind her legendary career, and is set to drop on Disney Plus next year. What's your favourite Julie Andrews movie?
7: Don't have one.
6: Sound of Music?
7: Nah.
6: Mary Poppins?
7: Nah. Was she in Jaws? Poltergeist.
6: The Princess Diaries.
7: The Abyss? I told you I don't have one.
6: You weren't wrong. Now, George Michael fans have something to look forward to. A new concert film, George Michael, The Faith Tour, is due out in late 2026, featuring never-before-seen footage from his 1988 Paris performance. It'll also be released with an 18-track live album of previously unheard recordings. Michael passed away in 2016 after selling more than 100 million albums worldwide. Do you like going to music festivals?
7: Sometimes.
6: Well, Matt Corby is headlining the Margaret Rivers Good Day Sunshine Festival in October.
7: Nice one.
6: I love Matt Corby. Also, America's Macy Gray will be there, The Cat Empire and more, and it's going down at Three Oceans Winery.
7: Great musicians, great location. It's at a winery. What's not to like?
6: That's right. So get your tickets to the Good Day Sunshine Festival hitting Margs in October. Do you remember Super Troopers, Gunners?
7: Is that the really stupid, goofy cop movie?
6: Yeah, yeah. Everyone's favourite cops are back in a third instalment, because this is the third one, apparently. And you bet you can expect all the usual shenanigans when it hits theatres August 7.
8: I give to you... Whoa! Our first electric patrol car.
6: And you'll like this one. It's a horror.
7: Excellent.
6: Stars Jessica Chastain in the thriller Other Mummy, where an entity tries to take over a household. Other Mummy screams into cinemas October 9.
9: Somebody was in the house. She looked like you.
10: What?
11: You don't have to be scared, Mummy. She's nice. Sometimes she's there, sometimes she's not. Is it really you? Are you tricking me?
10: What?
12: Bella.
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0: 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Whatever the plans are for the weekend, maybe you're doing a bit of car shopping, head on over to Rocco, drop into the boys at Rockingham Auto Group, tell them I sent you. If you buy a car, you never know. You might get yourself a nice free bag of Rockingham Air. Meanwhile, best of the weather this weekend. It's going to be Saturday, Sunday. You're going to see some showers in the morning and early afternoon. Either way, enjoy the weekend. I'll talk to you Sunday morning from 10.
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1: Wave traffic.
2: Breakdown on the Kwinana Freeway northbound on Matahari Bridge, blocking the left lane. It's looking busy on the Kwinana northbound, Thomas Road to Rowley Road, South Street to Matahari Bridge, and also some delays from Millpoint Road queuing southbound as far back as Power Street, Slide to Millpoint Road and Russell Road to Thomas Road. Looking pretty good in the Rockingham area at the moment. Just some residual congestion. Ennis Avenue, Dixon Road and Dixon Road at Manta Road. Also around Grange Drive in Cooling Up. And on Manta Road, some activity around Pinjarra Road. Also Allnut Street and Gordon Road. At Leslie Street, Dudley Park. Pinjarra around Dower Street and the Forum. And Lakes Road in Greenfields. The census is coming this August. You'll get instructions soon on what to do. In the census, every answer matters. Authorised by the Australian Bureau of Statistics, Canberra. 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
3: Hi, I'm Lee Jollo. The US has ignored Australia's request for tariffs not to be increased, with confirmation they'll shift from 10 to 12.5% overnight tonight. Only beef, gold and copper exports will score an exemption, Trade Minister Don Farrell saying Aussie companies might have to look for new markets. Federal MP Julian Lisa has revealed the Bondi terror attack has struck long-lasting fear into his family at the Anti-Semitism Royal Commission. The Jewish liberal politician moved to tears while recounting a recent bar mitzvah with his son.
4: And he said to me, "Dad, how do you know we're going to be safe?" And although I could see the police car there, I said to him, "James, of course, we'll be safe. But of course, I couldn't guarantee it."
3: Oil prices have surged to more than $100 a barrel for the first time since May, and Australia's last surviving Kokoda veteran has died at the age of 102. Reginald James Chard enlisted for the Army at 18 and was key to establishing the Kokoda Trek Memorial Walkway.
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3: A boost for the Saints ahead of their crucial clash with North Melbourne on Sunday, welcoming back key talls Max King and Tom De Koning. King has missed more than 2 years due to repeated injury woes, while De Koning's missed 3 weeks. 20-year-old Roo Finn O'Sullivan has been locked in through to the end of 2029, and Formula One might return to Malaysia later this year if races in the Middle East are deemed too risky, while the Hungarian Grand Prix is underway tonight with the first two practice sessions.
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1: Wave weather.
9: It's going to be mostly clear tonight with some light winds, overnight lows of around 9 degrees. Mostly sunny for daytime Saturday with a high of 18. Sunday, we're going to see a very high chance of showers, most likely in the morning and early afternoon with highs of around 20 degrees. Monday, Tuesday, Wednesday should dry out a little bit more with daytime highs of 17 to 19.

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1: Wave traffic.
2: A final check of the roads for you across town this evening. No major headaches. The earlier roadworks in Greenfields have wrapped up at the Mandra Road, Murdoch Drive and Allnut Street intersection. It is just busy on Pinjabra Road near the shops at Dower Street and Mandra Road. Also in Lakeland, some nightly utility works. Lake Valley Drive at Mandra Road for pit installation through until September 1st, 6 p.m. until 6 a.m. every night. On the freeway northbound, busy Rolly Road, Mount Henry Bridge, and then into the city at Millpoint Road. All clear southbound back down to Mandra. KFC's new lunchtime box full range packs an unreasonable amount of chicken into mouth-watering $5, $10 and $15 boxes until 2 p.m. Pick up only, not everywhere and not forever, no swaps. 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
1: 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Mate, he barely touched you in the arm. 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
2: Good morning, I'm Matthew Layton. Australia's Golden Girls have blown the pool apart in the 4x100m freestyle relay. Shayna Jack, Molly O'Callaghan, Meg Harris and Alex Perkins crushed the field in Glasgow, winning Commonwealth Games gold by around 6 seconds.
3: This formidable, dominant Australian 4x100m freestyle team gets the job done again. England second and South Africa will take the bronze.
2: More pain is coming at the Bowser with petrol and diesel prices already heading north. The NRMA says the conflict with Iran is driving up wholesale costs, while the government's 16 cent a litre fuel tax discount is unlikely to continue beyond August 2. And Wayne Swan says Labor is locked in a serious fight against the growing support for One Nation. The former treasurer made the warning in Adelaide as the party's national conference turns to divisive debates over AUKUS and stronger criticism of Israel's policies towards Palestine.
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2: Harley Reid may be getting a raw deal from the umpires, with West Coast considering a please explain from the AFL. Coach Andrew McWalter will review the tape after Reid received one free and conceded four, as Fremantle won the Western Derby 112-42.
5: I can't talk to it specifically, I'm not allowed to, but we will definitely look closely at it and look to get some clarity.
2: And Geelong has snapped Melbourne's unbeaten MCG run, with Shannon Neal booting five goals in a 20-point win.
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1: Wave weather.
9: Good morning, Nick here, checking out the boating report. If you're thinking of heading out this morning, we've got winds northeasterly, 10 to 15 knots. They'll turn north to northwesterly, 15 to 20 knots in the middle of the day. Seas around 1 metre. And the swell, southwesterly, around 1 metre. That'll increase 1 to 1.5 metres this morning. And the forecast for today, mostly sunny and 18. Tomorrow for Sunday, showers easing and 20. And then Monday and Tuesday, partly cloudy, 17 degrees.

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11: Good morning, I'm Matthew Layton. Australia has exploded out of the blocks with 6 gold medals in the pool of the Commonwealth Games. Kyle Chalmers anchored a Games record win in the men's 4x100 freestyle relay, joining relay gold for the women and individual victories for 4 more Aussies. A rookie police officer is recovering in hospital after being shot during an alleged domestic assault call-out. Police say a 45-year-old man opened fire on Queensland's Fraser Coast before he was later found dead. The officer is stable. The Bowser's about to bite harder as fighting in the Middle East pushes global fuel costs higher. Petrol has risen 3 cents overnight, diesel up as much as 5 cents, and the federal fuel tax cut finishes in just over a week. A union warning has One Nation potentially winning 34 Victorian seats, as Labor MPs reportedly wage Jacinta Allen's leadership before November's election. And Christopher Nolan's The Odyssey has banked $17 million in its opening week, lifting the national box office to a 7-year high.
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11: A 7-goal second quarter has powered Geelong past Melbourne by 20 points. The Cats ended the Demons' perfect run at the MCG, with Shannon Neal booting 5 goals and late inclusion Ollie Henry kicking 4. Patrick Dangerfield battled through an adductor issue. And the Dockers have put the foot down after halftime, smashing the Eagles by 70 points in the latest Western Derby in Perth. Jai Amos kicked 5 goals as medal winner Murphy Reid sparked an 11-goal second-half blitz.
7: From walker to elite athletes,

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4: Morning, Nick here. Hope your weekend has kicked off to a good start. Checking out the boating report first, we got winds northeasterly 10 to 15 knots, turning north to northwesterly 15 to 20 knots in the middle of the day. Seas around 1 metre and the swell southwesterly around 1 metre. That'll increase 1 to 1.5 metres this morning. The forecast for today, mostly sunny and 18. Tomorrow for Sunday, showers easing and 20. And Monday and Tuesday, partly cloudy, 17 degrees.
5: 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That's

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New York Trio Fun with the title track to their 2012 album, Some Nights. G'day, it's Nick here, 2327. Starting Monday, give you the chance to win family passes to go and check out Flame Fest.

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0: 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They had a few different names before their current one. They included the Moral Majority, the Psalms, Algebra Ranch, and the 10 O'Clock Scholars. It's Jim Blossoms, Hey Jealousy, and Split Ends in there too. 6 months in a leaky boat. G'day, it's Nick here. For your Saturday morning, The Wave's Winter Appeal is back for 2026. 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
2: Good morning, I'm Matthew Layton. 6 gold medals have capped a flying start for Australia in the Commonwealth Games pool. Olympic champion Emma McKeon has told 7 Lani Pallister was incredible and her best is still to come.
3: She's had some incredible results, especially in the last 12 months, with such an improvement, and I think she's made a big change in her training.
2: A domestic violence call has ended with an officer shot and a man dead following an alleged standoff on Queensland's Fraser Coast. And another round of attacks has left hopes of cooling the conflict hanging by a thread. The US has struck Iran, while Tehran says it fired back at American bases across the Gulf. US President Donald Trump says diplomacy is still possible, but he's also threatening a heavier military campaign.
4: There's a military exit where we just keep going just the way we are, and we can even make it a heavier dose, and it's knocking out everything they have. Well, there's a smarter strategy, and that's you make a deal. And they want to make a deal. I just don't think they're ready yet.
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2: West Coast could approach the AFL over how umpires are treating Harley Reid. Coach Andrew McWalter wants clarity after Reid received one free kick and gave away 4, as Fremantle thumped the Eagles 112-42 at Optus Stadium.
6: We will definitely look closely at it and look to get some clarity if we think there's inconsistency in the way that Harley's being treated. So we'll just work with the AFL and speak to, if we think that we'll go look at the tape and if we think there's something there that's worth asking, we'll do it.
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1: Wave weather.
10: Should be a mostly sunny day today, maximum of 18. Make the most of it, because tomorrow morning, showers. They should ease, though, as the day goes by, and a maximum of 20. And Monday and Tuesday, both partly cloudy, maximums of 17 degrees.
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0: 91.7 The Wave, disco classic from Donna Summer, Hot Stuff. It was actually co-written by Harold Faltermeyer, who is the guy, of course, who put out the Beverly Hills Cop theme, Axel F, and the Pet Shop Boys in there too. What have I done to deserve this? It's Nick here, taking a look at the Wave community switch, thanks to Harvey Norman Carpet and Flooring in Mandurah at 9 Gordon Road. And Port Bouvard Bingo is back on Monday from 6 o'clock. 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It happens at the Port Bouvard Recreation and Sporting Club in Dawesville. 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
2: 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I'm going to be back Monday from 2 o'clock. Great tunes, bit of crack, and a smile for the road. Speaking of roads.
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1: Wave traffic. Good morning. No crashes, lights out, or breakdowns to report for your Saturday morning run-in. In Halls Head, Old Coast Road, at Little Snow Northeast, Spanner, Casuarina Drive, then at Peelwood Parade, through Mandurah, Pinjarra Road, Patchy, East Spanner, outside the Forum, at Dow Street and Mandurah Road. Mandurah Road, holding a few northbound at Allnut Street. You run into Perth on the Kwinana Freeway. That is looking good. No hassles there. And don't forget about those upgrade works. They continue through Preston Beach on Forest Highway, Preston Beach Road. Speed reductions and lane closures are in place. The census is coming this August. You'll get instructions soon on what to do. 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Authorised by the Australian Bureau of Statistics, Canberra. 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
3: Hey there, I'm Brett Thomas. Australia's swimming in gold after day one of the Commonwealth Games in Glasgow. Six golds claimed in the pool, Lani Pallister starting the rush with a dominant victory in the 400-metre freestyle final.
4: It's something that I dreamed of growing up, so I'm trying to keep my emotions in check and just go through the week.
3: Her mum Janelle won gold at the 1990 Comm Games. Jenna Forrester secured a shock gold in the 200-metre backstroke. Both the men's and women's 100-metre freestyle relay teams claimed gold as well. One man is dead while a Queensland police officer is in a serious but stable condition after being shot on the Fraser Coast. It follows an hours-long standoff that forced a suburb into lockdown. Victoria's Premier Jacinta Allen could face a leadership challenge next week. It comes as the latest polling shows Labor would suffer a heavy defeat in November's state election. And Donald Trump is about to address the White House Correspondents' Dinner, rescheduled after an alleged gunman attempted to storm into the last event in April.
2: The Ravenswood Hotel, on the banks of the Murray River. The perfect place to catch up. The Ravenswood Hotel.
3: Patrick Dangerfield will be waking up a little sore this morning, ending the Cats' 20-point win over the Demons on the bench last night at the MCG. The veteran telling Seven he's battling a couple of niggling injuries.
5: I copped a knock in my shin, and then it sort of just bled into the back, and then it was adductor. So when it rains, it pours sometimes.
3: And Eagles firebrand Harley Reid will come under match review scrutiny for a stray elbow that caught docker Matthew Johnson in the chest last night. Frio won the Western Derby by 70 points.
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